0: 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Bonne écoute.
1: I just do me, pull up in that ooh-wee. 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I just do me, pull up in that ooh-wee. Roll the window down,

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Loud and clear now, here we go. Okay, let's give the drummer something if you want to have.

showtime. We're gonna have a party here. We're gonna try something new. We're gonna give you a show. Here